Name Butch. 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Pass. And wishes. Oh, so you didn't see the steamroller coming, huh? 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
0: 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I'm sorry, Tom. 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Or if you fail, it's this.
2: 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Send him down! 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

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It's driving me crazy. Wait a minute. 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Is that what I was howling about? 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And if you ever need help, just ring this bell. Well, adios, little Samaritan.

Listen, pussycat. I'm trying to take a nap. A little beauty rest, see? And you're driving me nuts. I'm a nervous wreck. Look! 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

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Go to sleep, go to sleep. Close your big bloodshot eyes. You're a dope and you're a lot. 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A twirly, talatiho, a tiro, a tiro, a tiro, a tiro, a tiro, a tiro, a tiro, a tiro, a tiro, a.

0: Hey, you! What you doing with my bone?
1: Mm-hmm.
0: Yeah, you! Listen, pussycat. If I catch you taking my bone again, there's gonna be trouble. Understand?